Letitia Lee and the Black Ties, and Crazy. I say it all the time. I'll say it again. We play a lot of songs about craziness up in here. Yeah, Crazy for Your Love, Crazy About Your Baby, Crazy. She thinks I'm crazy. They say I'm crazy. There's a bunch of them starting to catch a trend. Here's the R&B Superband.

sooner or later, the R&B super band. You know, I always want to take a few minutes to talk to you about the Beach Music Cruise coming up in February of 2028. My, oh my, what a time it's going to be. We're taking the Band of Oz. We're taking the Swinging Medallions. We're taking the Embers featuring Craig Willard. We're taking the Tones. We're taking River Mist, the Martin Davis Band, and R. Mark Black. I'm going to leave somebody out, so I'm not going to list them all. But I want to say it's 14 bands and all kinds of solo artists going with us. There's six of us DJs there to try to hold everything together and keep the party going. Myself and Johnny B. Oh, man. Dan Lockamy. Chad Saint and Jim Quick, your host for the week. It's going to be such a good time. The links are all over my social media. But if you can't find them, you get with me if you want to join us. We've got the whole ship, folks. And right now, over 70% booked. The whole ship, Margaritaville at Seas. We're taking it over with the Beach Music crowd. It's going to be a good time. February of 2028. So you got plenty of time to save up your pennies. You can make monthly payments on the thing, have it paid for before you get on the boat. But it's going to be a good time. We're taking all kinds of beach music, folks and family. And I can't wait. Everybody says, where are you going? Well, we're going to Key West.

Baby, it's you, Ginger Thompson. Yeah, that's a second Ginger Thompson song, Ginger Thompson band song we played tonight. Yeah, I got to get my stuff together. Tongue tied over here. Think Perry and the Breeze Band. A lot of music.

0: driven.
1: 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It's going to be a great Thursday night. 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Come on down to beautiful downtown Selma Thursday night for that North Tower Band. It's going to be a great night. This is Sean Lamb, and I'll see you there.

Under the Boardwalk. That was the Drifters right here on the beach. You better be with the one you love. Love the one you're with. That's a different song. But this is the Amber featuring Craig Willard. Be with

Y'all blow me up for some Jim Quick music tonight. I guess I should have done the whole show, Jim Quick and Coastline. I'm not arguing. I'm not fussing at all. We all love Jim Quick around here. One of my favorite songs he ever recorded right there. I'm calling. Just one more time. Yeah. Here's the Carpenter Ants. I think it's time we get wrapped up, tied up, and tangled up.

singers ever. Went over, did them a blues and Southern soul. Guess you can call it Carolina Beach music album. Some good stuff on there, just like that one. Here's Those Honey Drops, straight from California. I'm tumbling.

That was the California Honey Drops. They were tumbling. I've been known to be stumbling. That's a different story for a different day, though. Anyway, I can't believe it. It's 9 o'clock. I've got to get out of here. This evening has flown by. I appreciate everyone for checking in with me, just chit-chatting as I'm going through the show. All the kind words you always send, I appreciate that so much. They mean the world to me. You'll never know what they mean to me. But I do have to get out of here this evening. I hope the remainder of your Sunday is fantastic. Enjoy the rest of your evening. Take it easy a little bit. We've got a work week starting tomorrow, and I'm going to help you start it. Tomorrow morning at 6 a.m., sunrise on the beach, brought to you by K&R Roofing and Gutters. I'll meet you here. We're going to have a good time. That's how you start your work week, with good Carolina Beach music here on the beach. But it has been a fantastic evening for Sean Lamb's Beach Jams, presented by Medlin Brothers Body Shop right here in Rocky Mount. 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Have a great night. I'll meet you in the morning. I appreciate you so much. God bless you, and I love you.

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1: It's a love thing, baby. Nicky Harris music for you this morning. 6:23, sunrise on the beach with Sean Lamb, brought to you by K&R Roofing and Gutters. How you doing on this Monday morning? We're going to make it a Monday fun day today. I promise you. It's going to happen. Let's see what we got going on. I'm trying to get woken up here. I'm still struggling this morning, 6:24. Oh, let me give you some King Tyrone music right here.
2: Well,

You got to put it in the hands of the driver, King Tyrone. And the Graveyard Ramblers, yeah. 628 Sunrise on the Beach with Sean Lamb, brought to you by K&R Roofing and Gutters. How you doing on this Monday morning? Are you wide awake yet? Are you hitting that snooze button? Yeah. Hey, don't worry about it. Get on up. Let's get this day started. We're going to have a great week this week. I feel it. Here's Delbert. This is Heartbreak Radio.

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5: Mostly sunny, hot today. Temperatures near 97. Heat index values as high as 105. And yes, there is a heat advisory. Tonight, chance of showers, maybe some thunderstorms this evening. Otherwise, mostly cloudy, low 75. Tomorrow, mostly sunny skies, hot. Temperatures near 94. Heat index as high as 103.

0: Sometimes love, just not enough. Sharon Hyler and Barry Duke right here on Sunrise on the Beach. Let's check in with the weather. It's going to be hot. I can tell you that right now. We'll be back to the music with Wall Street.
1: Mostly sunny, hot today. Temperatures near 97. Heat index values as high as 105. And yes, there is a heat advisory. Tonight, chance of showers, maybe some thunderstorms this evening. Otherwise, mostly cloudy, low 75. Tomorrow, mostly sunny skies, hot. Temperatures near 94. Heat index as high as 103.
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That was Wall Street. And Without Love. Yeah, there's nothing we can do without love. But Donnie Ray's got a question for you this morning. Mm-hmm. You in trouble. Who's rocking you when you ain't rocking me?

I love that song from the OJs right there, and it's just too strong, baby, what you're doing to me. Here's Bill Dill and the Rondells. I've been hurt.

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1: 7 o'clock on this Monday morning. Sunrise on the Beach with Sean Lamb, brought to you by K&R Roofing and Gutters. We got 1 hour down, so it's looking up now. You know, we're all getting a little more awake as we're getting ready to head to work and I guess school. Heading to school this morning. So all kinds of stuff going on. Hey, it is National Thrift Shop Day. Are you a thrift shop guy or girl? You want to hit those thrift shops and see what kind of deals you can find? Yeah, well, so today's the day to celebrate that. And it is National... Wait a minute. National I Love My Feet Day. I mean, I love my feet because I like to walk and I like to be able to stand up. Other than that, no, I'm not a foot guy at all. I don't love my feet. I don't love your feet. No offense. Anyway, here's Johnny C. Some Kind of Wonderful.

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Give it up for the castaways there. Karen Clayton and the castaways with the song. Give it up. Here's Jackie Payne. Oh, I need my midnight friend. I need another cup of coffee. That's actually what I need this morning.

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Mike Taylor and the Holiday Band right there. Music makes the world go around, and I agree with that 100%. I really like that song. Oh, Mike did a great job writing that song, and Holiday Band, of course, knocking it out of the park there. It's a good one. I've had one from the Breeze Band, somewhere between Hello and Goodbye.

That was the Breeze Band with Between Hello and Goodbye. Now, on this Monday morning, we're rolling right along. Everybody's getting cranked up. I know. My phone's starting to go off a little bit now, so y'all are waking up, coming alive on this Monday morning. Here's Delbert McClinton. Giving it up for your love, baby.

That was Delbert giving it up for your love. And once again, it is National Thrift Shop Day. It is National I Love My Feet Day. National Nonprofits Day. Yeah, support your favorite nonprofit today. So many great ones out there. National Pineapple Juice Day. What else? Man, the list keeps going on. National Massachusetts Day. I guess we'll celebrate the whole state today. I'm sure people who live there celebrate their state every day. But anyway, you want to go to Massachusetts? I'm not against it. I'm up for going anywhere because I'm kind of like a tumbleweed. Coco Montoya.

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1: Mostly sunny, hot today. Temperatures near 97. Heat index values as high as 105. And yes, there is a heat advisory. Tonight, chance of showers, maybe some thunderstorms this evening. Otherwise, mostly cloudy, low 75. Tomorrow, mostly sunny skies, hot. Temperatures near 94. Heat index as high as 103.

Those Hidden Tears. Music from Tierra. Sunrise on the Beach with Sean Lamb. Right here on 99.3, we're your home for Carolina Beach music 24-7, except when the Wilson Warbirds with Carolina Panthers are playing. Then you can get you some nice baseball or NFL football. Yeah, both of them going on right now. NFL kicking off this past weekend with preseason games. And Wilson Warbirds winding their season down. Had a great, great series there at the Wilson Ballpark this week against the Fireflies. Yeah, came back to win another one last night. I was questioning it there, but Warbirds prevailed, came back and won it. And let's see, they're out of town this week. And then next week, the Wilson Warbirds will be back at home for the final week of regular season play this year. So I can't believe the season's almost over. It's been a fun one. I've enjoyed so much going, and I've enjoyed the games being right here on 99.3 The Beach. But let's get back to the music. The Tam. I finally found my true brother.

finally found my true love. Those Hotlanta Tams and Little Red. Right here on the beach. I found my true love. Kind of like a love to call mine.

0: mostly sunny, hot today. Temperatures near 97. Heat index values as high as 105. And yes, there is a heat advisory. Tonight, chance of showers, maybe some thunderstorms this evening. Otherwise, mostly cloudy, low 75. Tomorrow, mostly sunny skies, hot. Temperatures near 94. Heat index as high as 103.
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It still is. Yeah, that still is Too Much Sylvia as well. The Beach Boys getting some help from Lori Morgan. Oh. Don't worry, baby. Everything's going to be just fine. I know it's Monday, but it's going to be okay.

0: 99.3 The Beach, WZAX, Nashville, Rocky Mount, Wilson, Tarboro. 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
1: 8 o'clock on this Monday morning. I'm calling it Monday Fun Day. Because we're going to make it a fun day today. We've started off right. We're having a great time in here on this Monday morning. And it's going to continue to get better as the day goes on. But it's going to continue to get hotter too. Man, it's going to be hot today. Just stay in your car with air conditioning running and listen to the beach. I ain't gonna cry no more. Yeah, I'm gonna quit crying about the weather, okay? I'd rather be hot than cold any day.

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What a wonderful world this would be. Embers and Craig Willard on lead right there. Right before that was the Mighty Saints of Soul and that sweet understanding love. And here's KC's. I sure miss shagging with you.

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Activate Selma and Rockin' on Rayford presents the North Tower Band. That's right, beach music back in downtown Selma this week. It's going to be a great Thursday night. So bring your dancing shoes, bring you a chair, bring your friends and family, and come to beautiful downtown Selma for Rockin' on Rayford with the North Tower Band. Band's going to start about 6 o'clock and run up until 9. Come on down to beautiful downtown Selma Thursday night for that North Tower Band. It's going to be a great night. This is Sean Lamb, and I'll see you there.

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2: Mostly sunny, hot today. Temperatures near 97. Heat index values as high as 105. And yes, there is a heat advisory. Tonight, chance of showers, maybe some thunderstorms this evening. Otherwise, mostly cloudy, low 75. Tomorrow, mostly sunny skies, hot. Temperatures near 94. Heat index as high as 103.

The North Tower Man and Pretty Lady. That song, oh man, I can't remember how many weeks it's been at the top of the charts, and it's still hanging around up there. I want to say 14 weeks at number one. Crazy stuff. Pretty Lady, great song. And look, North Tower Band, this Thursday night, August 20th, beautiful downtown Selma. Rockin' on Rayford Series presents, along with Activate Selma, the North Tower Band going to be right down there. You know, it's going to be a good time in downtown Selma. What an awesome little town. I spent a lot of time there myself. I'll be there Thursday nights. So I hope to see you. Come on out, hang out with the North Tower Band, and swing by and talk to me for a few. The band's going to start about 6 o'clock, 6 until 9, rocking on Rayford. Yeah, it's going to be a good time, North Tower Band. How about one from Sea Cruise this morning? Hey, Eugene. If there's any Eugenes out there this morning, good morning to you.

mostly sunny, hot today. Temperatures near 97. Heat index values as high as 105. And yes, there is a heat advisory. Tonight, chance of showers, maybe some thunderstorms this evening. Otherwise, mostly cloudy, low 75. Tomorrow, mostly sunny skies, hot. Temperatures near 94. Heat index as high as 103.

Jerry Adams and send a letter. Yeah, you can send an email or text. I guess that's the current version of this. Oh, my, things change. I don't know they always change for the better either. I'm just saying. Here's Little Things from Temptations.

If you just let me into your heart, that's all you need to do, baby. The High Roller Band, going way back in the day. Steve Owens before Steve Owens in Summertime. Here's a Man of Distinction. You're so wonderful, marvelous, beautiful, fantastic, fantabulous, amazing. Yeah, you know you are.

Every now and then. Every now and then. Mm-hmm. The Rick Strickland Band. Right here on 99.3 The Beach, it is Sunrise on the Beach with Sean Lamb, brought to you by K&R Roofing and Gutters. 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

Mostly sunny, hot today. Temperatures near 97. Heat index values as high as 105. And yes, there is a heat advisory. Tonight, chance of showers, maybe some thunderstorms this evening. Otherwise, mostly cloudy, low 75. Tomorrow, mostly sunny skies, hot. Temperatures near 94. Heat index as high as 103.

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0: This Thursday night, August the 20th, downtown Selma, Activate Selma and Rockin' on Rayford present the North Tower Band. 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It's going to be a great Thursday night. So bring your dancing shoes, bring you a chair, bring your friends and family, and come to beautiful downtown Selma for Rockin' on Rayford with the North Tower Band. Band's going to start about 6 o'clock and run up until 9. Come on down to beautiful downtown Selma Thursday night for that North Tower Band. It's going to be a great night. This is Sean Lamb, and I'll see you there.
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0: this Thursday night, August the 20th, downtown Selma. Activate Selma and Rockin' on Rayford present the North Tower Band. That's right, beach music back in downtown Selma this week. It's going to be a great Thursday night. So bring your dancing shoes, bring you a chair, bring your friends and family, and come to beautiful downtown Selma for Rockin' on Rayford with the North Tower Band. Band's going to start about 6 o'clock and run up until 9. Come on down to beautiful downtown Selma Thursday night for that North Tower Band. It's going to be a great night. This is Sean Lamb, and I'll see you there.
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1: Test. This is a required weekly test of the emergency alert system. This is only a test.

you die. That was Willie T teasing you with his 406 on this smoking hot Monday afternoon. I hope you're inside in air conditioning and not out there working outside or in a factory with very little air conditioning. All right, y'all. Hope everybody had a great weekend. I went down to the beach. I went out to the Outer Banks. You know, I went over the bridge and took a left and went up towards Corolla and all that stuff and did the driving in the sand. Had to take my new-to-me truck out there and make sure the four-wheel drive worked, all that stuff. So I actually got to see the wild horses for the first time. I've been up there a bunch of times and just never seen them, but they came walking right on by. All right, it is 4:06. You're here for some beach music, so I'm going to play it for you. We got some Sharon Hyler, Sometimes Love Isn't Enough. Sometimes Love Is Not Enough. Excuse me, I had that wrong.

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1: I love you. I love you.

That was the Embers. I'll always love you. It is 4:15 on this Monday afternoon. Got to give a shout out to my buddy Lonnie Lamb. He's at home listening. Well, I don't know. He's at home. He's listening. And he's our Wednesday lunchtime guy. Be sure you tune in at 11 to 1, I believe it is. I know it's a lunchtime show, but... And he plays a lot of really good music, y'all. And I've been picking his brain. And he's been sending some requests. And he always knows the good music, y'all. And he wanted to hear some Willie T, so I'm going to play a thank you, John. Appreciate you listening, Lonnie. Hope you're having a great day.

That was some B.B. King, Big Boss Man, and I'll tell you, you gotta love some guitar playing by B.B. King. The blues, the guitar, he's just got it. He's got soul, y'all, which I don't have any soul. I'm gonna be honest with you. I can play music on the radio, but as far as performing music, playing guitar, singing, doing anything like that, I just don't have any rhythm, y'all. That's why I'm on the radio. I've got a face for radio, right? Mighty Saints of Soul, L-O-V-E.

Right, it is 4:30. We're halfway through the first hour. Hope you're having a great Monday. Hope everything's going smooth. I know Mondays get a bad rap, but maybe the beach music will make it better. You know what I mean? I mean, it's really helped me. I'm going to be honest with y'all. I was a little excited when I got here. I mean, I've calmed down quite a bit just having the headphones on, listening to some great music. Buddy Butch Cannon's listening. He wanted to hear some holiday band. Got it bad for you. And I appreciate you listening, Butch. And I'm going to tell you, when you have people like Butch and Lonnie Lamb listening to you, you got to be doing something right, because those guys know a lot. You know, and it just makes me feel good. Appreciate you guys listening. I appreciate y'all's requests, because that's where I find the good music.

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with Scott Fine. Hey, girl, it is 5:03. Hopefully you're off of work and heading to the house. And hopefully you ain't got a bunch of work to do when you get home. I saw some school buses on the road this morning, which I know some schools have already started, and I'm not sure about Wilson County, but I saw a few school buses, and that means they'll be getting dark pretty soon in the morning. But that's all right. We have beach music, right? Hey, this is the Warbirds are off this week, but they come back next week on Tuesday for their last home stretch. Just keep that in mind. If you've been putting off seeing a game, you better get busy because this could be your last week. I don't know how the playoffs work, you know, so there might be some playoff games if they're doing good. I'm not sure about all that, but their last scheduled home stretch starts next Tuesday, so you might want to check them out, y'all. All right, we're going to play some Smitty and the Jumpstarters, New Orleans. I love that city.

That was the Tams, My True Love. It is 5:15. You're listening to the Shag Attack with Chris Rollins right here on 99.3 The Beach. Hope you're enjoying the show. You can catch me this Wednesday at Pups on the Patio playing beach music. Last two nights, every table's been full, y'all. We've had a really great time. We've had some dancing. We've had some singing. Had a lot of cutting up. Just a real fun evening. Oh, excuse me. And the food's good. Food's amazing. They got wine specials. They got a burger special. And I'm going to tell you, I know it's hot, but those girls on the patio, they hustle. You know, slide on by. Check it out. Pup's Patio in Brentwood right there in Wide Awake Wilson. All right, next we got the Feature Attraction Band. Don't play that song for me. You know that one song? I'm going to tell you all as a DJ, I hear that all. Yeah, hey, can you play that one song? You know, and I'm like, yeah, oh, I know that song. No, I don't.

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That was the main event, man. It is 5:32. Hope you're enjoying the show. I'm having a good time playing some music that I really enjoy, y'all. It's kind of funny that they pay me to do this. I mean, I'd be sitting at the house doing the same thing. I'd just be having a cold beer and might not be wearing breeches. All right, so I said something about the Warbirds got their last home game stretch coming up starting Tuesday. Well, this Saturday is also the last Wilson's Farmers Market of the season, downtown Wilson at the Worthy Gig Park. They'll have a few, and they do like one a month in the fall, you know, get ready for Christmas, do a little shopping. But as far as the summer one, this Saturday will be the last one. So if you want to come out and see me, you can sing a song on the big stage. They set me up on the big stage. You can have a microphone. You can sing. You can dance. You can just have a good time. And the good thing is no one will probably be watching, so you can just do your thing. And no one will video it and put it on YouTube or anything like that. Albert Rogers, She Caught the Katie. I think he got the donkey or something.

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That was I-42, man, singing it, looking so good. And I am Chris Rollins. You're listening to Shag Attack here on 99.3 The Beach out of beautiful Rocky Mount, North Carolina. It is 6:03. We're in the last hour of the Shag Attack. We're going to play some Cornelius Brothers, Too Late to Turn Back Now.

All right. So it's August 17th. I didn't realize, honestly, it was that late in the month. That means September's right around the corner, and it's that really hurts my feelings, y'all, because in my book, once September gets here, summer's over. I mean, I know it's still warm, but I don't know. It's just, it gets dark earlier. I don't know. But you know what? When it gets cool, we can start having bonfires again, and I love a bonfire. You got to look at the positives, y'all. Or me, anyway. I don't know about you guys. Up next, we got some Lisa Hudson singing Groovalicious. Wow, wow, wow.

I've lost that loving feeling. Good thing I turned off the microphone. I was singing that one loud and proud. That's one of my favorite songs, y'all. Which I've got a lot of favorite songs, so it just depends on what kind of mood I'm in, really. That's why I don't like it when people ask, you know, what's your favorite song? Well, you know, sometimes I feel like this, and sometimes I feel like that. But I've probably got a top 20, and that's definitely in the top 20. All right, it's 6:32. We're getting towards the end of the Shag Attack. I want to say I appreciate you hanging out. I'll be back on Thursday afternoon. You can catch me Wednesday at Pups, as long as it's not raining, which I don't think we got to worry about rain. It's just going to be hot. Hot, y'all. But now we're getting later in the summer. By 6:30, the whole patio's in the shade, y'all. And last Wednesday at 7 o'clock, all the tables are full. Just letting you know. All right, up next, we got some Jim Quick and the Coastline singing Colin. And, you know, I know he played Wilson here a couple weeks ago. In fact, it'd be 2 weeks ago Friday, because this Friday I got to be at the Moose. So it was 2 weeks ago when I was at the Moose. And I really hate I missed that show. I heard it was phenomenal. I've been wanting to catch some Jim Quick, and just hasn't worked out yet.

was River Mist at the end of the day, and we're almost to the end of my day, y'all. 7 o'clock, I head to the house, so appreciate you hanging out. I hope you've enjoyed the show. You catch me back here on Thursday. Tomorrow afternoon, you got Gene Coker doing Carolina Beach Music and Southern Soul. He puts on a great show, y'all. And you got Sean Lamb in the morning, work hardest working man I know. Oh, then Saturday we got Bert Hopkins, and Sunday Sean comes in again. Just giving you the rundown. But I'm going to tell you, this weekend, you know, I got out away from 99.3 The Beach, you know, and I was just listening to the radio stations. I haven't figured out how to hook my phone up to my truck yet. I haven't messed with that yet. But I'm going to tell you, them radio stations play a lot of commercials. You know, on 99.3 The Beach, we don't play a lot. You get a lot of good music, not a lot of commercials, and not a lot of talking unless I'm on the radio, because I talk a lot, I know. All right, well, we're going to get back to the music now. Y'all ain't got to put up much longer. We got the Counts Band, Try Me.

0: right, that was Delbert McClain. That's going to do it for me.
1: 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Have a good night. Jerry Butler. I'm just thinking.

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